and alive. When you take off your shirt, you make me see the stars late at night.

Drink some margaritas by swinging blue lights. Listen to the mariachi play at midnight. Are you with me? Are you with me?

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Maybe we can both breathe easy when this journey has come to pass. 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

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He is a truth, she lies, a time she lives for. 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

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I need to feel where you at, my baby. Are you ready to create something new?

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1: Hear a knock on the door and the night begins. Cause we've done this before, so you come on in. Make yourself at home, tell me where you've been.

Drink some margaritas by swinging blue lights. 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Are you with me? Are you with me?